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I never thought a man would stoop to such a petty crime. Who drank my beer while I was in the red?

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Key I used to have, it don't fit the door no more. Call on the telephone, I don't get that answer no more.

0: Mr. Lucy?
1: No, man!
0: She got drunk last night.
1: What?
0: Man, her eyes was closed and her head was tight. She was reeling and rocking and she had

0: tonight, you sure did.
1: Bought you food and wine. Promised me some loving. Now you wanna change your mind.
2: Gonna give it up.

Huey Piano Smith, Everybody's Wailing. Und gleich nochmal Huey Piano Smith and his Rhythm Aces, Little Liza Jane.

party to friends and relations who would not forget them when come to the wall of you'd only listen. They'd make a race, listen to Rose's inductions at Lenny and Frog. To be sure, got invitations for all the nice boys and girls that I'd ask. In less than a minute, their friends and relations are dancing as merry as bees with a cask.

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0: Mons hatte den Contest 2015 gewonnen und im Folgejahr gemeinsam mit Pieter Mede in Stockholm die Moderation übernommen. Aus diesem Jahrgang stammt wirklich das Highlight der Zwischenperformances. Alles ist dabei und das gesungene Erfolgsrezept eines Eurovision-Hits kommt auch nicht ohne die Nennung von Schon wieder, ABBA und Waterloo aus. Auf dem Eurovision Olymp rangen Love, Love, Peace, Peace ganz, ganz weit, weit oben.
1: Step 1. Get everyone's attention. A powerful, majestic start. Maybe battle horn of some kind.
2: Step 2. Drums. There has to be drums. It doesn't hurt if the drums are played by gorgeous topless men. It's proven very efficient through the years. But please feel free to try other alternatives. It's also proven helpful to go the exact opposite way. Use a grandmother.
1: Step 3. Show the viewers your country's ethnic background by using an old tradition folklore instrument that no one's heard before.
2: No, in this case, it's proven much more efficient to not use the male models. Go for an old man. A beard helps. The instrument is called the Swedish kvinnaböske, a small roundish piece from the horn family, inherited from the Vikings. Just make something up, no one will know.
1: Step 4. In Eurovision, nothing says winner like a violin. Trust us. Bring a violin.
2: Step 5. The violin, the drums, and the kvinnaböske might make it all feel a bit old-fashioned. This can easily be fixed by adding a DJ who pretends to scratch. In real life, of course, this is 30 years old, but in Eurovision, it'll give your number a contemporary feel.
1: Step 6. Costumes. You need to look memorable, something that the viewers will notice.
2: Step 7. The song. Everything else might be important, but the song is essential. Let it be about something everyone can relate to. Love works. Peace is also a popular way to go.
1: Yes, peace is good. ABBA actually won the competition with a song about war, with Waterloo, but this is not something we recommend.
2: When you have all your pieces gathered, go for it, and don't look back.
1: Let the song begin with passion, let the wind begin to blow.
2: You can break the rules of fashion, and your chance to win shall

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1: No.
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I'd rather sing in bright light night

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If you'd only listen, they'd make your eyes listen to rows and auctions at Lanigan's Farm. We said to be sure, got invitations for all the nice boys and girls that I'd ask.

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Face of the piper was native and strangled, they squeezed up his pipes full of shunters and all, and the girls and their ribbons, they all got entangled, and that put an end to Lanigan Park. 6 long months I spent in Dublin, 6 long months doing nothing at all. 6 long months I spent in Dublin learning to dance.

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